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We're both headstrong, no compromise, and we're slipping.

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People say that back then, she really wasn't that crazy.

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That must be her sister, right? They go into the 7-Eleven, and I keep walking. And I keep walking.